I come from Newcastle in the north of England. We used to have lots of parties where everyone got dressed up. And on one party invitation was the quote, "She was never bored."

on. I can be anything I wanna be, and I can feel the things I don't normally feel. Yeah, I can finally be totally

0: Come on. Show them.
1: This boogie's in my soul. This boogie's in my soul.
2: Boy.